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Join me, Nikki Noodles, every Sunday for a dolly mixture of music and fun to wake you up before you go-go. You can even play along and guess the theme of the show every Sunday morning at 10 a.m.

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0: music, fun, and games. And an early morning number two. It's the Weekend Wake Up. 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

this is the best way to start your weekend mornings. It's your Saturday morning weekend wake-up breakfast show with me, Enan. 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

What have I got coming up for you on this morning show? We've got a rewind section. We've gone back to somewhere in the 80s this morning. The back-to-back album tracks this weekend come from a 1987 album. Sponsored by Furlough's Window Cleaning, we'll do the Breakfast Brainbuster. This morning, it's another Name That Tune. Brought to you by The Drain Doctor, I will of course work up to an early morning number two. And at 10:05 this morning, funnily enough, we've got a Live at 10:05 track.

0: So that's how this morning show is shaping up once again. I think it's packed full of some cracking tunes, folks. Sit back, strap yourselves in, and let's kick off all the way back 1996 and a bit of Robert Miles.
1: Wakey, wakey. Good morning, Spain. Rise and shine. It's breakfast time.

0: wakey wakey. Good morning, Spain. Rise and shine. It's breakfast time. It's the weekend wake up with E&M.
1: 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Al Maria. 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
2: Yep, exclusive to Al Maria Radio and Al Maria Gold. Our live chat service is open this morning on all of our live shows. Already joining me there this morning, a very good morning to Catwoman. Nice to have you with us, Catwoman. I'm sure you'll get involved later in the show when it comes to early morning number two. Nice to have you with us. If you want to get involved, get onto the live chat right here at almariaradio.live.
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6: Welcome back to the best way to start your weekend mornings. 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That's in your Trinidad in Arbeliz. As I say, serving up delicious home cooked food every day.
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6: We are about to dig out some classics and golden hits for you right now. 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
10: Nineteen eighty-three,
6: a cracking year for music. We're going to kick off with a number one in January of 1983 with Gajagoogoo. A very good morning to my little sister Tracy Fellow. She's out working this morning. Good morning, Tracy. I hope don't be working too hard today in that sun.

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2: We are indeed going back to the 80s for the Saturday Morning Rewind. We are in 1983 this morning. This next track was another number one in May of 83 and his last number one to date. A very good morning to Donnie and Twiglet joining me on the live chat. Good morning, guys. The fabulous Rod Stewart.

0: Bringing back the decades.
1: We are bringing back the decades. We are in the 80s for this morning's rewind. It is 1983. This next track was their only top 10 in reaching. Their only top 10 in March of 1983. It's the Bell Stars.

0: taking you back through time.
1: We are taking you back through time this morning. We are in 1983 for the Saturday Morning Rewind. This final track reached number two in the UK, and it was their second USA Top 40 hit for Slade, right, all the way back in 1983.

0: There we have it. That was this morning's Rewind Back to 1983. I'll be back with you tomorrow morning for another Rewind Back to our retro year. Still to come in this morning's show, we've got your back-to-back album track. It's from a cracking 1987 album this morning. We'll have a look at what's going on around the local area in the Almeria Radio Event Guide. We'll do the Breakfast Brainbuster. That's brought to you by Fowler's Window Cleaning. And this morning, it's a Name That Tune. Courtesy of the Drain Daughter, I've got an early morning number two for you. And at 10:05 this morning, we've got a Live at 10:05 track. Don't go anywhere.
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Well, that would scare you, DJ moment there.

0: After that was Pink there with Adam Lambert and What Do You Want From Me. Before that we heard from Nikki, Your Daisy and Sunroof. Thank you, Bertie. Next up it's Let's Hear From Claire MC.
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51 weeks. Now, the track I've chosen for you this morning, the first single from the album and the third hit from the soundtrack to Beverly Hills Cop 2. This is I Want Your Sex.

Very good morning to Super Noodles on the live chat this morning. Don't forget you can catch Nikki down there at Inspired Garden Furniture down in Antas from 10 until 2 today. Keep her busy.

solo album by George Michael. This next track was the title track and it was the second single to be released. Another Billboard Hot 100 for 4 weeks in the USA and it was number one single of the year there. It is a slow start, but it is on, honestly.

0: Because I gotta have faith. Ooh, I gotta have faith. Because I gotta have
1: the second song there from this morning's back-to-back album track, it was George Michael's 1987 debut album, Faith. I'll be back with you again tomorrow morning with another two cracking songs from that album.
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1: This is the Weekend Wake Up. We are about to do a Breakfast Brainbuster that's brought to you by Fowler's Window Cleaning across the Almanzora Valley. Check out their Facebook page for the contact details and let the sunshine through with Fowler's Window Cleaning. Now, this morning's Breakfast Brainbuster is Can You Name That Tune? I'm going to play you tracks and I'm going to play you three songs. There is one word in the title of each of these songs that when you put them together will give you the title of another song. You've just got to try and guess what that fourth song is. It is a three-word song title this morning and it's a 1971 hit by a UK English rock band. So are we ready for clue song number one?
5: It's the Breakfast Brainbuster. Brainbuster with Fowler's Window Cleaning.

0: Yeah, that was a real upbeat song for your Saturday morning clue song number one. It was Sting there. Good guess. Yep, good guess, Globe, but sorry, that's not the right one. Have another try. And a very good morning to my mate Paul Midday Mitchell. Good morning, Paul. Nice to have you with us. Okay, we're doing the Breakfast Brainbuster brought to you by Fowler's Window Cleaning. I am we're looking for it's named that tune this morning, so we are looking for a three song word title from 1971. The second song, are we ready for that?
1: It's the Breakfast Brainbuster with Fowler's Window Cleaning.

So we're doing the Breakfast Brainbuster, and it is Name That Tune. I'm playing you three songs. There is one title. There is one word in the title of each of these songs. When you put them together, we'll form the title of another song. You just got to try and guess what that song is. This is clue song number two.

And we have a winner. Good morning, Pedro. Well done. I'm impressed there. We are doing this morning's Breakfast Brain Buster. It is Name That Tune. Shall we have a listen to Clue Song Number 3?

for this morning's Breakfast Brainbuster, brought to you by Fowler's Window Cleaning across the Almanzora Valley. Just check out their Facebook page for their contact details and let Fowler's Window Cleaning take care of your pains.

for the Breakfast Brainbuster this morning is Name That Tune. I'm playing you three songs. There is one title, one word in the title of each of these songs that when you put them together will form the title of another song. It's a three-word song title. It's a 1971 top 20 hit for an English rock band. Do you think you know what song is?

0: Okay, shall we wrap up and find out what this morning's Breakfast Brainbuster is? Name that tune.
1: It's the Breakfast Brainbuster. Brainbuster with Fowler's Window Cleaning.
0: Okay, so what did I play you this morning? We started with Sting and Moon Over Bourbon Street. I was looking for the word street. That was followed by Elton John and Saturday Night's All Right for Fighting. I was looking for fighting. And we finished off there with Wham and I'm Your Man. I was looking for man. Put them all together, what do you get? Street Fighting Man by the Rolling Stones. Very well done, Gloria. She got in there this morning. And well done, Pedro, first in. I'm impressed with these guesses, guys.

0: There we go. That was the answer to this morning's Breakfast Brainbuster. Name that tune. It was the Rolling Stones and Street Fighting Man.
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0: And it's time for the event guide with Sensations Restaurant, starting off what's happening today, Saturday the 8th of August, in Jimmy's Bar Mohaka from 6 p.m, Cowboy Kenny's Barbecue with music from Chris Roberts. At Catty's Bar in Los Cojas in Arbeliers from 6 o'clock, they've got Dusty. In Ankara Beach Bar Mohaka from 6, it's Black Velvet. At Delfos Delfaz in Mohaka from 7 p.m, it's Damien Petrus. At Miraflores Los Gardens from 7:30, it's Karaoke Night with Kendall. The Irish Rover Mohaka from 8, they've got a Karaoke Night with Robert Vaughan. The Oasis Clubhouse in Los Gardens from 8:30, it's Sharon Reagan. And the New Bar International in Arbeliers from 8 o'clock, it's Seldom Sober. At Marina Restaurant Los Gallardos from 8 p.m, they've got a Karaoke Night. And the Hotel Continental Mohaka at 8:30, it's Ballroom Blitz with Soul Man T-Bone. And finally, Sensations Restaurant Mohaka from 9 o'clock, their live singer this week, it is Melanie Brooks. Moving on to Sunday the 9th of August, Route 66 in Tabernas from 2 o'clock, it's Ultima Bala. At Delfos Delfaz Mohaka from 2:30, it's Trio Stella. Kirio Sala Almanzora from 4 o'clock, it's Sharon Reagan. And Cafe Royal and Turi from 5, it is Kaylee. The Irish Rover Mohaka from 5, they've got Odyssey. And Nopal Restaurant Arbeliers also from 5, it's live music with De Locos. And I Love Mohaka in Mohaka from 6, it's Electric Owls. Ankara Beach Bar Mohaka also from 6, it's Las Vegas. And the New Trinidad in Arbeliers is their August summer party, with music from Sax with Tim, Matt Black, Duchess Charlie, Madonna Blonde and Steve Jackson. Tickets there are limited, they are still available, and they are available from the bar at €10 per person. In Bacal Bar in Condado de Alma from 7:30, it's Lally. And Miraflores Los Gallardos from 8:30, they've got Sunrock Band. So that's what's happening locally over the weekend. Lots and lots going on, folks. So as usual, please support your local artists and your local venues and give them a call. 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

So the Arbeliers Food Bank are open in the heart of Arbeliers Village in Caia Flores every Monday between 10 and 12. This week they are in need of whole milk, semi-skimmed milk, tins of sweet corn and vegetable oil. You can drop these items off at the food bank itself on a Monday, or the Coveran, or All Asia here in Arbeliers. Details of the 2-day food bank requirements are on our websites at almariaradio.live and almariagold.com. And that was a little Spanish number there, Me Gusta, from Shakira and Anuel AA.

0: amazing hits there from 1983 and Heartache Avenue. Okay, coming up after this little break, it's time to do this morning's early morning number two, brought to you by The Drain Doctor.
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0: It's the Weekend Wake Up Breakfast Show and it's time for E&M's Early Morning Number 2, sponsored by The Drain Doctor, the brains behind blocked drains. Any blockages exterminated, just call Dave on 620-425-948 and exterminate those blocked drains. Now the Early Morning Number 2, how does it work? It is from the week of the 12th of May 1990. I'm going to play you tracks from this week's top 5. You're just going to try and guess what the number 2 song was. It never made it to the top of the charts, only ever got to number 2. And if you think you know, let me know privately to the DJ.
3: 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Drain Doctor, the brains behind blocked drains.
0: So the chart comes from the week of the 12th of May 1990. There's a new entry at this week's number 5 for Kylie. What could that number 2 song be? If you think you know what to do.

0: also Kylie Minogue as a new entry at this week's number 5. It's the week of the 12th of May 1990. We're working up to an early morning number 2, and it is sponsored by The Drain Doctor. I'm playing your tracks from this week's top 5. You're trying to guess what the number 2 song is.
1: Ian M's early morning number 2, sponsored by Drain Doctor. Drain Doctor, the brains behind blocked drains.
0: Now Madonna, she's down 3 places to this week's number 4. The early morning number 2, sponsored by The Drain Doctor, the brains behind blocked drains. Any blockages exterminated, just call Dave on 620-425-948 and exterminate those blocked drains. What could that number 2 song be? If you think you know, get on that live chat. Let me know privately to the DJ at almariaradio.live. It's the week of the 12th of May, 1990.

0: Ian M's Early Morning Number 2, sponsored by Drain Doctor. Drain Doctor, the brains behind blocked drains.
1: Paula Abdul, she was down 2 places to this week's number 3. What on earth could that number 2 song be? We'll find out right after this.

0: Planet Amptill was down two places to this week's number three. Let's find out what number two was stuck in the U-band of the UK charts back in May 1990. It's time to flash out the early morning number two, sponsored by The Drain Doctor, the brains behind blocked drains.
1: E&M's Weekend Wake Up. It's time for E&M's early morning number two.
0: E&M's early morning number two, up three places to number two, spending 13 weeks in the charts between April and July 1990, and reaching the head heights of number two on the week of the 12th of May. It's only Stevie's The Adventures of Stevie Z and Dirty Cash. Well done, Catwoman. She knows exactly who this morning's early morning number two belonged to.

0: to the adventures of Stevie V there with Dirty Cash, this morning's early morning number two, brought to you by the Drain Doctor, the brains behind blocked drains, any blockages exterminated, just call Dave on 620-425-948 and exterminate those blocked drains. We'll find out what kept it from the number one spot right after these messages.
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0: Okay, before the break, we find out that the adventures of Stevie V with Dirty Cash was this morning's early morning number two. What could possibly have kept it from the number one spot? Only a cracking song up three places to this week's number one for a Damsky.

Adamski featuring the vocals of Seal. They are up three places to this week's number one, and keeping The Adventures of Stevie V as a very solid number two back in the 12th of May 1990. This morning's early morning number two, brought to you by The Drain Doctor, the brains behind blocked drains. Any blockages exterminated, just call Dave on 620-425-948 and exterminate those blocked drains.

Coming up, we get two cracking little tunes for you from 1978 from the soundtrack to the film Saturday Night Fever. I'm going to kick off with a bit of Yvonne Elliman.

Yvonne Edelman there from Saturday Night Fever, a very good morning to Team Inspired down there in Antas. I hope you have a busy old day down there, Nikki. Your second song this morning from Saturday Night Fever, it's The Tramps and Disco Inferno. Another great tune.

0: 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It's the fabulous Charlene Spiteri and Texas.
1: Okay, let's do this.

0: Thank you once again. 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Tracy Fairlaw, live in Texas there, live at the Pyramid Stage in Glastonbury in 2023. I'll be back with you next Saturday, another live at 10:05 track.
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Coming up at 10:30 this morning, it's Brunch and Banter with Action Jackson and PNP. At 1 o'clock today, it's the Saturday Shakedown with my mate Paul Mitchell. And at 3, it's Britpop Classics with Andy B. Dance Party Weekly is here at 5. And at 7, it's Global Sessions with Paul Rudd. At 8 o'clock, it's Naughty 90s with Jester. And at 10, it's the Hot House Hour. At 11 o'clock, it's Warm Global Radio Chart Top 20. At 1 o'clock, it's Hot House Story Dance Anthems. And at 2, it's the best of the current UK charts. That will take you all the way through to 8 a.m. tomorrow morning. And yours truly, I am back with you for another weekend wake-up.

0: So that was Nervesa with Feel Alive. Before that, we heard from Prezioso and Laurel with Havana, and then Avicii and Rita Ora with Lonely Together.
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1: It is that time of a Saturday morning, time to get myself out of here. Steve and Pam standing by, waiting to take over.

Well, it's just time for me to say a massive thank you to everyone who tuned in to this morning's show and everyone who got involved on the live chat at almariaradio.live. A massive thank you to my show sponsors, to Inspired Garden Furniture in Antas, your leading supplier of quality outdoor furniture, and to the New Trinidad in Arbeleas, serving delicious home-cooked food every day. Well done to your breakfast brain busters this morning, and well done to Cat Women for this morning's early morning number two. My feature spouse, feature sponsors Fowler's Window Cleaning brought you this morning's Breakfast Brain Buster, and The Drain Doctor brought you this morning's Early Morning Number.

0: Good morning, everybody. I hope you're well. We had a few gremlins there, so we were a minute late. It wouldn't connect. There was no clock on the bottom of the server. Who knows what was going on, but a complete reboot has sorted out, so I hope you're all well. It's a request show as usual.
1: Mm-hmm.
0: Yeah?
1: Yeah, absolutely.
0: Going to start off with a bit of Robbie Williams, and we're going to hand it over to you. Crack on. Here's me and my monkey.

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I said, no. He said, that's where we're gonna go. You need a change of pace. When we hit the strip with all the wedding chapels and the neon signs, he said, I left my wallet in El Segundo and proceeded to take

0: How did I get mixed up with this fucking monkey anyhow?
1: Ooh, Robbie, you bad boy, right at the end, and I thought that was a clean version. Anyway, good morning to Barry the Hat, and thank you to E&M for a great show. Thank you very much. So it is brunch and banter. Pamela is on her knees, looking in a box for postage stamps. What is going on?
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1: You're not listening to the Top 10 Show? What is going on? It's all going wrong this morning. Who knows? Anyway, in the meantime, come on over. Baby.

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1: What is going on? It keeps playing the wrong... They're all named the wrong thing. What's going on with the computer?
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5: Welcome back to Brunch and Banter. We've got a few IT issues today, so just bear with us. Coming up now is Cher.
6: Morning, Dawny. Hope you're all well.

0: dos, tres, un paso do.
1: Yeah. So a minute early, but we are going to do Guess the Year now, I think.
0: Hopefully this is the right jingle. Yeah, I don't know what's going on with our computer.
1: We rebooted it, and all of a sudden it's renamed all our jingles, so we could be playing anything.
0: Hi, this is Cat Dog.
2: It's time to guess the year. Answers private to the DJ. Sponsored by TK Tuning. Keeping your wheels in motion.
1: Well, at least that one was right. Anyway, so a very good morning to Tim the Legend and the Duchess, if she's with you. A very good morning to Tilly Bill and Michael. And Shirley. Yes, I do want to know who was with him today. I thought he was going to be having his tea and toast.
0: He's having tea and toast.
1: He is, but he was putting food away. But he wanted to let us know he was actually listening to the show. And Barry, yes, we will sort out your request as well. So on with the show. You have to guess the year private to the DJ, so you know. And it is also a request show, so let us know what you want, okay? And we will play it for you. Biggest selling singles in the UK of this given year. George Ezra, Budapest. Meghan Trainor, It's All About the Bass. I love that song. What events do we have in this year? Apple Pay was launched, helping to push mobile payments into the mainstream. And we had the first 3D printed artificial jaw, which was implanted
0: in a woman. So it never wear out.
1: Shut up, that's just so rude.
0: I was going to say imprinted into you.
1: Right, can I just say, people, if you're listening, who talks more, Steve or me? There you go. Don't do it private to the DJ. Just let us know who talks more, Steve or me. Who sucks out all the oxygen, Steve or me? Right, on with the show. So biggest movies of this year, Guardians of the Galaxy, stop pointing at me, and Paddington. So if you know the year, let us know. And very good morning to Kim Deal. Kim Deal, no, you are wrong, my lovely.
0: One
1: try again.
0: Year out, we think.
1: No, if it's telling that, they can go either way now. Just say no.
0: Right, it's time for a mashup. We haven't done a mashup for ages.
1: And Debbie, very good morning.
0: Good morning, JB. Good morning to you. So, this is a mashup. This is Scissor Sisters and Carl Douglas.

0: It's time to guess the year. Answers private to the DJ. Sponsored by TK Tuning, keeping your wheels in motion.
1: I don't feel like Kung Fu Fighting, that was called.
2: I have no idea what's going on with my phones. There's something in this room. First we had IT issues, and now my phone's gone live with Google recording something, and it wouldn't even let me stop it.
1: Because it's an iPhone.
2: Shut your face.
1: Get a proper phone.
2: Whatever.
1: Instead of being a sheeple.
2: Well, is that why you ordered an iPad?
1: Moving on.
2: Okay, so we've got a couple of guests of years, right, from Debbie and Kim.
1: And Tracy.
2: Oh, where? Ah, she's just popped in. Well done, Tracy. Yes, you have got the right year. And well, a very good morning to you. We're going to go on now with some more clues. Biggest selling singles in the UK. We had John Legend, All of Me, Sam Smith, Stay With Me. We had biggest movies in the UK. No, we didn't. Just biggest movies for this year. Gone Girl. I love that. The Lego Movie. Don't know if I watched that one. Don't know if I watched
1: loads
2: this
1: of them.
2: Okay, we had Lewis Hamilton became Formula One world champion, beating Mercedes teammate Nico Rosberg. We also had scientists working with the Bicep 2 telescope announced that what appeared to be evidence of primordial gravitational waves, although the interpretation was subsequently challenged. That's to do with time in, ripples in space, isn't it? Or something like that.
1: Ooh, listen to Stephen Hawking here.
2: Is that right?
1: I don't know.
2: Well, if it, yeah. Yeah, gravitational waves is ripples, isn't it?
1: Could be.
2: Okay. So what's that? What? Why, look at me, eh? Using my brain. So what year is that? Do you know?
1: I know. So we've had a request, first request of the morning. We've never heard this song before. This is from Ginny, this is for Barry the Hat, sorry, for Ginny from Barry the Hat.
2: Get your teeth in.

0: I absolutely love that. I absolutely love that.
1: Good. Easy listening.
0: What? Great track. That is very kind of Luther. It's very sort of classic 70s. Tim the Legend's working hard in the sun. Hope he's got a hat on.
1: Oh, no.
0: Hope you've got a hat on, Legend.
1: Oh, no.
0: These pools don't look after themselves.
1: They do if you've got a robot.
0: Do if you've got a robot. Just throw the robot in. Sorts it out.
1: Right, well, so we're coming on with Guess the Year.
0: Here we go.
2: It's time to guess the year. Answers private to the DJ. Sponsored by TK Tuning. Keeping your wheels in motion.
1: Absolutely, and we do thank our sponsors for the show. So far we have Debbie, Kim and Tracy in with the correct year. Well, you know the year. I'm going to give you some more guesses. We'll play another song. And then I'll give you all the guesses again. And then... all the clues again, and then we'll let you know what it is eventually and play three tracks from that said year. So here we go with some more clues. Biggest movies: Captain America, The Winter Soldier. We had Dawn of the Planet of the Apes. Biggest selling singles in the UK: we had Ella Henderson with Ghost and Pitbull featuring Keisha with Timber. I like that one. We had Doctor Who returned with Peter Capaldi as the Doctor following Matt Smith. I never liked Doctor Who.
0: Liked Doctor Who. I used to be scared stiff of Doctor Who. I watched about three episodes of Doctor Who my whole life. Got scared stiff by the Cybermen when I was about 7 or 8. Never watched an episode since.
1: I just got fed up with it. Was it Terminator? Right, the damn thing with the...
0: Exterminate.
1: See what I mean? I only probably watched one. I thought, this is just pathetic. How can people
0: watch
1: this?
0: There's a lot of people out there that love it.
1: Well, I don't. Anyway, so one more guess.
0: One more clue.
1: McElroy? No. How do you pronounce that? Is that McElroy? McElroy.
0: Only the biggest golfer in the world.
1: So is that how you pronounce him? McElroy. No. How'd you say it?
0: Rory McIlroy.
1: McIlroy.
0: Well
1: McIlroy.
0: Done.
1: Okay, so McIlroy won the PGA Championship, giving him 4 major championships by the age of 25.
0: After we finish the show, I'll let you watch 8 hours of golf until you can get that right.
1: You can sod off.
0: Okay.
1: What's the year anyway?
0: That
1: and
0: year.
1: Then we'll play a song, come back, I'll give you everything again. Plays, I don't know what we're going to do, the ads or something else, and then
0: we're
1: we'll...
0: now.

0: we've had the obligatory breakfast photo from Mr. Mitchell.
1: I was going to say, it's not brunch and banter without having the brunch from Paul Mitchell, is it?
0: Yeah, without Paul Mitchell's brunch, it's not brunch and banter.
1: I reckon if we just put Auto DJ on and just put us, take ourselves around there, what do you reckon?
0: Yeah, just knock on the door.
1: Just knock on the door.
0: Knock on the door.
1: Dawny.
0: Say, Dawny.
1: Where's my breakfast?
0: Two English breakfasts, please. No tomatoes, because that's wrong.
1: No beans for me.
0: Tomatoes on breakfast is wrong. Well, tomatoes are wrong.
1: No, tomatoes are lovely.
0: No, tomatoes are wrong. I'm sorry.
1: So nobody actually came on the chat to say who talks more, me or what? You. I reckon on this chat we should have, Robbie needs to do a poll. So stop pointing at me. So you should be able to put a poll on there on what you think. Just extra work for him, bless him. Okay, right back to the guess the year. Yeah? Don't look at me like that. Don't look at me like that. He's trying to make me say things. Oh, very good morning, John. How are you? Okay, guess the year. So I'm going to run through them all again without interruptions, if it would be nice. And you could guess the year. Very good morning, Team Inspired as well. You've just joined for the last bit of Guess the Year, and then we're going to go into the ads, let you know what the year is when we come back and play three songs. Yeah, shut your mouth. Right, here we go. So best movies, we had Guardians of the Galaxy, Gone Girl, The Lego Movie, Paddington, Captain America, The Winter Soldier, Dawn of the Planet of the Apes. We had best selling singles of the UK. We had John Legend, All of Me, Ella Henderson, Ghost, Pitbull featuring Keisha, Timber, Sam Smith, Stay With Me, George Ezra, Budapest, Meghan Trainor, All About the Bass. And the events we had for this year were Apple Pay launched, helping to push mobile payments into the mainstream. We had Doctor Who, returned with Peter Capaldi as the Doctor, following Matt Smith. We had the first 3D printed artificial jaw was implanted in a patient. Lewis Hamilton became Formula One world champion, beating Mercedes teammate Nico Rosberg. McIlroy won the PGA championship, giving him four major championships by the age of 25. And we had scientists working with the Bicep 2 telescope, which announced what appeared to be evidence of primordial gravitational waves, although the interpretation was subsequently challenged. That's like ripples in space kind of thing. So what is the year? And I said all of that without any interruption.
0: Said all of that without taking a flipping breath, I'll tell you. And you asked the question, who talks more?
1: Oh, it's my turn to do Guess the Year, but when we leave a gig or anywhere, a quiz, who's allowed?
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0: SN1. And you're back with Brunch and Banter, proudly sponsored by TK Tuning. The year we were looking for was 2014. So well done, Debbie, Kim, and Tracy. Girl power again this morning. So what are we going to play for 2014?
1: We're going to play Happy, we're going to play Rather Be, and we might play All About the Bass.
0: Okay.

0: bit of Jess Clean and Clean Bandit. And then we're going to end this one with Timber, Keisha and Pitbull. Super clean.
1: Yeah.
0: Oh, nice.
1: Absolutely.
0: Nice one, TF. Like that.

0: Like that. It's good, isn't it?
1: Very good. So coming up in about 20 minutes is the movie Chaos. And you know they're always on that one. We give you a cryptic clue and you have to guess the movie. So, but before that, we're going to play some more great tracks that Steve's got planned for you. And a very good morning to Fran. I hope you are well. So what's up next, Jackson? What are we doing?
0: We are going to do a bit of Mucho Mambo Shaft.

0: I do like Berry Blade's version, but that was good.
1: Like that?
0: I do. Do I take it that you've got one lined up for Tracy?
1: I do.
0: Should we play it?
1: Yes.

0: You like that?
1: And well, Tracy does. So Tracy does. So I picked the next one for you. This is a track from Status Quo, and it's always Margarita time. Just
0: what, pizza?
1: No. Anyone got requests? Throw my way.

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10: Why does it keep doing that?
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10: But you, what have you...
9: But it's supposed to be for Brunch and Banter. So those are our right sponsors. It's just got the wrong intro. But anyway, if you're confused, you're nearly as confused as we are.
10: Dear. So coming up at 12 o'clock, we do have Movie Chaos. We're obviously going to let you know what's going in and on around the area. And we've also got the last word, haven't we?
9: You always get the last word.
10: Yeah, so...
9: You get all the words.
10: Later on in the show, we do the last line of a song, and you have to tell us what it is. And we'll let you know who is sponsoring that. Because you...

0: So, good morning, good afternoon to Sharon M, to Fran, to Jason, Georgina, and to Wally. Wally's having a lovely time somewhere in La Mojanera.
1: How are you? Yeah.
0: Hope you're
1: so,
0: well.
1: We do apologize.
0: Where's Wally? Well, we know where Wally is now. That's answered the question.
1: Absolutely. Everyone must remember, where's Wally? We've had a major glitch. Hopefully.
0: Had to do a reboot.
1: Yeah, and even though we loaded something, it jumped into two decks. We're not quite sure why. So let's hopefully we have no more glitches, because it is time for this.
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0: So, you don't know what this one
1: no,
0: is?
1: No, I'm at a loss to this one. I'm
0: See if you can beat Pam.
1: I thought it was a Cameron Diaz movie, but obviously not. So, do you want me to say it or you?
0: Yeah.
1: Okay. New York's biggest swinger wins the girl and loses his best friend. What's the movie? Anyone know?
0: Well,
1: I'm still guessing. New York's biggest swinger wins the girl and loses his best friend.
0: Oh, it's so obvious. In the meantime, there's one that Duchess and Claire MC did at karaoke the other night.

0: lava.
1: Wannabe.
2: Wannabe.
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1: Everybody's stumped, I think, just like me. There's quite a lot of you on the chat, and no one's guessed the movie, a bit like me. So I think it's a little bit hard. Steve might have to make it slightly easier. New York's biggest swinger wins the girl and loses his best friend. No idea what that movie is. Do any of you know?
2: It's about nine movies.
1: Nine movies?
2: He's featured in about 11.
1: Nine movies?
2: His character.
1: Okay. I still don't know. What
2: played
1: you...
2: by three different people.
1: In the movies? Okay.
2: Not all in the same movie,
1: obviously.
2: No,
1: obviously not.
2: New York's biggest swinger wins his girl but loses his best friend. Does anybody know what that is?

0: right.
1: You know.
0: So no guesses yet.
1: With great power comes great responsibility. New York's biggest swinger wins the girl and loses his best friend. With great power comes great responsibility.
0: Power. It's not... great power. Oh, I've got this man's... Oh, I've got an image in my head and I can't think of his flipping name. I'm useless. Is it something simple?
1: Yes.
0: If it's simple, I think I might know.
1: New York's biggest swinger wins the girl and loses his best friends. With great power comes great responsibility.
0: Right?
1: It is.
0: Well done, Jason and Georgina.
1: Easy. Is it too early to play a Christmas song?
0: Yeah.
1: Okay. All right. Yeah. Just asking.
0: We'll just play something else. No, Paul, it's not Pretty Woman.

0: The Movie Chaos Quiz, sponsored by Dream Homes Almeria, helping you buy or sell your dream home in the sun.
1: There you go. Here's another clue for you.
2: Yeah, so that clue would actually help me, although Jason and Georgina beat me to it. So New York's biggest swinger wins the girl and loses his best friend. There's no shooting from the hip for this guy. It's more shooting from the wrist. Now, had to say that one, I would have got that one. Shooting from the wrist.
1: There you go.
2: What is the movie? Jason and Georgina have it right. Anyone
1: last
2: else know?
1: Chance to
2: Anyone
1: get
2: know?
1: This.
2: I'll go again. New York's biggest swinger wins the girl and loses his best friend. There's no shooting from the hip for this guy. It's more shooting from the wrist. What is the movie?
1: I know.
2: Well, you know, because you put it down. Right, where are we going now then?
1: We're going a bit loco.

0: Oh, I love watching Pam's brain gear into wear into place. It's like steam and cogs and.
1: I know, it's, yeah, we're just talking about the second one, which you can do in a minute.
0: Right, you can give the answer to the first one. Read the two out again.
1: Hang on. So, New York's biggest swinger wins the girl and loses his best friend. There's no shooting from the hip for this guy. It's more shooting from the wrist. So, what we were looking for was Spider-Man.
0: It's because he's always swinging.
1: Absolutely. I thought maybe it was like the film called Swingers or something. You said it was simple. Like you had Swinger in there. For maybe it's a Swingers movie or something. I don't know. Anyway, well done.
0: There are a lot of mainstream swinging movies, aren't there?
1: I don't know. Jason and Georgina, well done on that one.
0: It was a pretty one.
1: I will go with the second one in a minute. So I just want to say that obviously Movie Chaos is sponsored by Dream Home Almeria, who are passionate about helping you find your perfect property in sunny Spain. The team are not just salespeople. They are actually experienced and friendly professionals who do listen to your requirements and use their vast knowledge of the area and the property market to match you with your perfect dream property, which is what they did to us. You can call Andrea on 697-875717, and that is already on the live chat. We're going to go now with another one, and my head is still spinning.
0: This is so simple.
1: Right, it's so simple, right, but, right, I'll tell you what it is. In the jungle, if you get captured, every spin is a life or death decision. So when he's typing this, first I was talking, thinking, oh, is it Jumanji? No, it's not Jumanji.
0: Well, why don't you just give all the answers that people are going to guess away?
1: No, because they know that's, but it's not the answer, is it?
0: No, but you're giving them.
1: What I'm thinking is obviously wrong because you said you like my head spinning. So if you know, in the jungle, if you get captured, every spin is a life or death decision. Do you know that movie? Because I'm still guessing.
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1: And you're back with the brunch and banter, although no brunch, plenty of banter. Oh, my brain is hurting with this second one. She's going to have to give some more clues. So in the jungle, if you get captured, every spin is the life is a life or death decision. I have no idea, so give me some clues.
0: 1978 movie.
1: Well, that's old.
0: Meryl Streep's first Oscar nomination.
1: Oh, my God.
0: Featured Christopher Walken.
1: Meryl Streep.
0: Robert De Niro. Set in Thailand. Well, it was filmed in Thailand.
1: Meryl Streep.
0: Christopher Walken won Oscar for Best Supporting Actor. In the jungle, if you get captured, every spin is a life or death decision.
1: Thailand, Meryl Streep. Yep, still no.
0: No idea.
1: I don't think there's an easy clue. Nobody else has any idea either.
0: Oh, so simple. In the meantime, we've had a request in. Me and you and a dog named Boo.

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1: So,
2: we have three correct answers at the moment.
1: We're going to give you it last time.
2: Didn't get this one. I personally don't think I've ever seen this, which is why I couldn't get it.
1: In the jungle, if you get captured, every spin is a life or death decision. Filmed in Thailand.
2: Mel Street.
1: 1978. Oscar winner Christopher Walken. Starred Robert De Niro.
2: But see,
1: involved a game of Russian roulette.
2: I know what the answer is now, but I don't think I've ever seen it, which is why I didn't get it.
1: Jason's in. The pools have obviously done themselves, because Tim the Legend's on the chat.
2: And so is Tracy Fowler.
1: Well done, you're all right with that.
2: We'll come back in a minute and let you know.
1: We'll give you the answer. And then we're going to move on with the last word.
2: Yes, the last one.
1: So this is a new country song that I love. This was not new. This is Garth Brooks and Ronnie Dunn. Ronnie Dunn from Brooks and Dunn. But not Brooks and Dunn, because this is Garth Brooks, as opposed to the other Brooks.

0: Like That Rodeo Man by Garth Brooks and Ronnie Dunn, not Chet Brooks.
1: So well done, like we say, Tracy Fowler, Tim the Legend and Jason Angeldina for getting Guess the Movie. It was indeed Deer Hunter.
0: The Deer Hunter.
1: Bang, Deer Hunter. Bang, da-da-dang, da-da-dang, da-da-dang. So well done to
0: Cavatina.
1: That. Our guests, Alea and Caleb, are in the pool.
0: They finally got out. This is the first time we got out of bed before 1 o'clock.
1: Unfortunately, it's their last day with us today.
0: Sorry, did I say that out loud?
1: No, we're going to miss them. We're going to miss them. So they're just enjoying the pool and the sunshine. Next up, we have...
0: The Last Word. Who gets the last word?
2: I always get the last word. Sponsored by Premier Cleaning, Pools and Windows.
0: So this is where we're going to give you the very last line of a song. Pam will get the last word, but will you get the title?
1: So here we go. Would you lie with me and just forget the words? The world, sorry, I'll do that again because I'm going blind. Would you lie with me and just forget the world?
0: Who will be in first with that?

0: That was the Mighty Mighty Boss Tones and The Impression That I Get. So, what is our lyric? PMP.
1: I always get the last word. Sponsored by Premier Cleaning, Pools and Windows.
2: It is. Would you lie with me and just forget the world? Would you lie with me?
0: We've got one correct answer in.
2: Forget the world. We can see how many we can get through with these, because we've got just over 20 minutes left.
0: You're
2: going to
0: get one song, you're going to get a bit of Michael Jackson, and then we're going to do another one straight after.
3: You know, I was wondering, you know, if you could keep on, because the force, it's got a lot of power.

0: What is your next last words?
1: Hmm, you keep cutting me off. Do you want me to say it?
0: Well, yeah, that'd be an idea. Okay. People aren't mind readers, you know.
1: Well, I don't know what you're doing with your finger over there. And would the world... and the world would be as one.
0: Have you had enough coffee this morning?
1: I've had two. So I'll say it again. And the world would be as one.
0: What
1: is that song?
0: You're a nightmare.
1: I know. So we are going to let you know now.
0: What is going on in the local area. Here we go.
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0: So what's going on at Sensations today? Today, the 8th of August.
1: We have Melanie Brooks. And then on the 15th, it is Diane Moore. 22nd of August is Harmony Duo, and then you've got Jack Law singing on the 29th.
0: All of those events start at 9 p.m. today, Saturday the 8th of August.
1: So what else is going on? Jimmy's Bar in Mohaka at 6 p.m. We've got Cowboy Kenny's Barbecue with music from Chris Roberts.
0: Our very own Dr. Roberts. At Catty's Bar Los Cojos in Arbeles at 6 p.m. of Dusty.
1: And Black Velvet are playing at 6 p.m. at the Ankara Beach Bar in Mohaka.
0: Del Frost, Del Faz, Mohaka, 7 o'clock, which is 2A actually, but Damien Petrus.
1: And Miraflores, Los Guiadas, 7:30, it's karaoke night with Kendo.
0: The Irish Rover tonight, 8 o'clock, of karaoke with Rocket Ron.
1: And Sharon Reagan is playing at Oasis Clubhouse, Los Guiadas, at 8:30.
0: The Bar International tonight, he says yawning, at 8 o'clock, have Seldom Sober.
1: And karaoke night is at the Marine Restaurant, Los Guiadas, that starts at 8.
0: And Hotel Continental at 8:30 have Ballroom Blitz with Soulman T-Bone. Tomorrow, Sunday the 9th of August, Route 66 at Tabernas at 2 p.m. have Ultimate Bala.
1: Trio Stella are playing at Delphos Del Vaz in Mohaka, and that starts at 2:30.
0: Carrillo Sala, Almanzor at 4 p.m. have Sharon Reagan.
1: Kaylee is at the Cafe Royale in Turay, and that's at 5.
0: The Irish Rover in Mohaka at 5 p.m. tomorrow have Odyssey.
1: Nopal Restaurant, Arbeleas, at 5 p.m. is live music with Del Locals. That's every Sunday.
0: Well, they're not there every Sunday.
1: No, it's live music every Sunday.
0: Cool. I Love Mohaka in Mohaka at 6 p.m. of the Electric Hours.
1: And Ankara Beach Bar, Mohaka at 6 p.m. It is Las Vegas.
0: Miraflores, Los Guiados at 8:30 have the Sun Rock Band, which is My Old Amigos from the Blues Chicos. And finally,
1: the New Trinidad in Arbeleas at 7 p.m. we have the August Summer Party. And we've got music from Sax with Tim, Matt Black, Duchess Charlie, Madon Blonde, and Steve Jackson. The tickets are €10 per person, so get in touch with Bev or Trev and get your tickets. It's going to be an amazing...
0: It might be sold out, but if you convince them and cross their palms with €10, they might have extra spaces.
1: It's going to be amazing after
0: evening. It's going to be amazingly hot.
1: Well, it is, but you've got all those brilliant artists there that can keep singing. So,
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0: So we've had a wrong answer in from Jason Georgina. It's not Heal the World. The clue was?
1: And the world would be as one.
0: And the world would be as one. I reckon that's about 1980, that track. Might be slightly earlier. Who knows? Should we have another mashup?
1: Go on then.
0: Should we have a mashup? I like this one. Let's find it while we're talking. So, yeah.
1: Don't you know, and the world would be as one. What's that? What is the last line? That's the last line to a song. What is it?
3: Oh, yeah.

0: like that.
1: And we have two correct answers in already, Blaise Fran.
0: Originally released 1971, posthumously released 1981. What is this last line of this song?
2: I always get the last word. 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
0: So the clue you got was, and the world would be as one. Do you know what that is? Can you join Jason and Fran in with the right answer? What's coming up in 10 minutes? This guy.
3: Hey kids, it's Paul Mitchell. Join me for my new show, The Saturday Shakedown. 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And I might play a few of your requests. But remember,
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0: And coming up to after him at 3 o'clock, sadly, is not the Britpop Classics because Andy is enjoying his holidays at the moment. But at 5 o'clock, it's the Dance Party Weekly. 7 is the Global Sessions with Paul Rudd. 8 p.m, Naughty 90s with Jester. 10 o'clock is the Hot House Hour. 11 o'clock, Warm Global Radio Chart 20. 1 o'clock, the Hot Story Dance Anthems. 2 a.m. is the Best of the Current Charts. Taking you through back to the breakfast show tomorrow with the Weekend Wake Up with Ian M. That's what's going on. So there we go. So let's do the ads and then we'll come back to the song.
1: Yes, Paul, Steve is an idiot. But you, on the song, you got it right.
0: I like that.
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6: We'll be back on Wednesday. We've got a couple of songs to play you out, possibly. This one is Footloose by Kenny Loggins. Oh, Mickey, you're so fine, you blow my mind. Hey, Mickey.

0: Ah, Paul Mitchell's just rocking in the corner now and swearing. We've had private messages sent to us. Have a great day, everybody. Mr. Mitchell's going to take over some great music for the next couple of hours. Adios. Bye.
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4: Now look, there was absolutely no need for that. That was the longest minute of my life, Jackson. And there will be revenge, my friend. There will be revenge.

Yeah, so you can do that. Yeah, that's great. Wonderful. Yeah, the whole house. Yeah, the whole house. Pink. Yeah, the brightest pink you've got. I'll let you know when they're on holiday. And then, get round there. Oh, sorry about that. Having a little phone call there with a local decorating company. Just to brighten up the area around the Jackson's house while they're away next. Oh, anyway, let's crack on, shall we? Good afternoon, everyone. Welcome to the Saturday Shakedown with me, Paul Mitchell. Thank you to Pam and Steve, who have just come off my Christmas card list. Anyway, what's coming up on the show today? Well, we have got some weird news. Not the best one, I'll give you that, but I've had a look around. I think it's the best of a bad bunch. We've got Dawn Does DJing, we've got some Punk in the Sun, we've got the Connection Game, and I've got an excellent track from Barry D, who actually sent me this one last night because I couldn't find it myself. It's such a good one, I want to play it, but I'm not going to play it just yet. We will get the show started with the theme from S-Express. Good afternoon, everyone. It's a sunny Saturday in Spain.

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1: And the live chat is open, it's up and running and ready for requests. If you've got something, give me something different today. Let's go for something different. Jason and Georgina have already been on and they've requested a great track, which is coming up next. Good afternoon to PMP, who has come around this side of the desk. Oh, she likes the colour pink. That's good. Whole house painted pink. That would be nice, wouldn't it? Oh, maybe with those, what was it, Mr. Blobby with the yellow spots, just to really spice it up for you when you're away next. And good afternoon to Fran. Hope you are well. Anybody else like to jump on the live chat and say hello? Yes, Claire MC, listening from the pool. That one's just come through. Got a song for you in a bit, Claire. In the meantime, let's get straight into the music today then. This one from Sinead O'Connor for Jason and Georgina. This is Mandika.

0: haven't heard that song in ages. Mandika from Sinead O'Connor, requested by Jason and Georgina. Hope you enjoy that one, guys. Good afternoon to Claire MC, listening by the pool. Yes, I did say that, didn't I? How nice. What a way to spend a Saturday afternoon. If you're listening by the pool, I'm quite jealous. Hopefully get out there in a couple of hours' time. Good afternoon to Dawny, who is listening by the pool. And good afternoon to Barry D, who's just come up with a great gag. Yes, I might actually do that, Barry. But then again, I might just go around there and paint the place pink myself. You never know. Life is full of surprises.
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6: Welcome back, everyone. It's Paul with the Saturday Shakedown. Hey, PMP's come up with a good request. I will be playing that next. Going to say good afternoon to Steve and Liz. How did we get on at the music quiz last night? Well, we won again, yes. We're on a bit of a roll at the moment. We sort of thought we were in about third or fourth, and then we pulled it out of the bag and we won. And yes, I will get that track on for you in a little bit. Ah, Barry D, they're listening, walking around a petting farm with the grandkids. No swimming pools there. Well, they might have a pond, like a dunking pond, you know, what they used to dip the witches in. Not a bad idea. Anyway, let's crack on, shall we?

0: Dire Straits, Twisting by the Pool. Apparently PMP was dancing around the pool, and she says, I hope Dawn is dancing like her. Well, I don't know. She might be. She might be looking. She might be twerking. If she's twerking, it looks like she's having a fit. Honestly, it really does. But yeah, I'm just going to lock the door and keep her out of here, because no doubt she'll want to have words with me for that comment. Never mind. We'll carry on, shall we? Let's have a bit of weird news.
1: Sit yourself down. Have a nice cup of tea and listen to some weird and wonderful news with Paul Mitchell.
0: Now, guess what? We are not going across the pond to the United States this week. We are staying firmly in Europe. In fact, we are going to Lincolnshire in the United Kingdom, where every year thousands of fans travel across the world for the Festival of the Unexceptional. And oh, it's at Grimsthorpe Castle. Well, you're going to get this. You'll see why it's there. So this was created to champion the most basic cars you can imagine. The grounds are packed with around 2,500 much loved but largely forgotten family vehicles, now rarely seen on British roads. Maybe because they're here. Who knows? Citroen Berlingos. Anyway, the event was in its 12th year, and entries must have been manufactured between 25 and 50 years ago to qualify. 50 are selected to compete for the top prize with lots of different judges. I won't name them all. First place went to Gordon McNeil and his 2001 Volkswagen Polo E, which he's owned and loved for 20 years. It was his first car, and despite having battle scar paintwork, it still only ever racked up 176,000 miles. Oh gosh. Second place was a very rare 1992 Toyota Previa, owned by Matt Swin, who uses it to haul his band and the equipment all over the country. It's an ugly looking vehicle, that one, isn't it? Come on. Despite its heavy use, Matt's kept it meticulously maintained and is so dedicated he even framed the 1990s sweet wrappers, receipts and other period rubbish found under the seats when he bought it. That's a bit extreme. I'll have words with him, I think. Third place went to a 2001 Ford Focus owned by Jake Seddon. The car originally belonged to his granddad. So if you're into your weird new cars and old cars, I bet you there was an Austin Allegro there. There must have been. What other cars? Come on, give me some cars that you just don't want to own ever again. Austin Allegro, there you go. I wouldn't want one of them. I banger raced one of them. It didn't last that long either, if I'm honest. So there you go. Weird news from Grimsthorpe Castle. That is it for today. I said it was a bit mediocre. Everybody's been on their best behaviour, so there wasn't that much around. But we will try again next week and get something with a bit more meat to it. Talking of things with a bit of meat to it, here's Queen. And I'll play this for Steve and Lizzie.

0: Hi, this is Action Jackson. I like that. I like that a lot.
1: Yes, well, you would do. It's Queen. Oh, let's carry on with the music. Here's a great track from Elbow. This is Grounds for Divorce.

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10: Welcome back, everyone. It's Paul with the Saturday Shakedown. Now, they've had 2.5 hours and they could have played this track, but no, Steve's jumped on and said, could I play this one? This is Keith Urban and Carrie Underwood, and it's called The Fighter. Yes, mate, of course I'll play it for you.

0: Hey Paul, this is Action Jackson. I like that. I like that a lot.
1: I know, Steve. I know you do. You requested it. Keith Urban, Carrie Underwood. That is a track called The Fighter. Right, still to come. Still to come. We have got our connection game. We've got some punk in the sun. We've got Dawn Does DJing. But right now, it's time for this.
2: Hey, Paul. It's time for Barry D's Song of the Day.
1: Oh, before we get into that, I'm going to say good afternoon to Tracy Fowler. Just finished work and she's come out to a flat tyre. Oh, but don't worry, it's only flat at the bottom. You'll be fine. Just drive it home. So this track, Barry D requested this a couple of weeks ago for his Song of the Day and I couldn't get hold of it. So he kindly sent this track to me last night and I'm really glad he did. It's different, but I like this one, Steve. This is Sarah and the Safe Word, and it's called American Nightshade. Here we go.

0: Oh, how good is that? Sarah and the Safe Word, stroke Bear Ghost with American Nightshade. Sounds a bit like the guy from My Chemical Romance. Can't think of his name off the top of my head, but it does sound like that. But I think that is a great track. Good shout, Barry, and I'm really glad you sent that to me. Hope it's all going well at the petting zoo. Is it ice cream weather over there? You haven't told me what the weather's like in Prestatyn. And you haven't told me if they've got goats. I do like goats. I don't know why, but I just do.
1: Another weekend winner.
0: Good afternoon to Julie Duck, just on her way back from shopping in her brand new little car.

Well, I've managed to get the weather forecast for Abergale in North Wales, and also the weather here. Let me tell you here, it's 33 degrees and wall-to-wall sunshine, going to be highs of 35 today. But we knew that anyway. But this is the important one. Over in Abergale in North Wales at the Petting Zoo, is highs of 23 degrees and sunny over there. Oh, have an ice cream. Go on, Barry. Have an ice cream. You've earned it, my friend. And good afternoon to Noodles down there at Inspired in Antes. What was that about the goats? Yeah, stop bleating on, she says. Or is it bleating? Double E, double A? I don't know. Anyway, I'm a bit sheepish.

0: DJ Fresh and Gold Dust, and before that it was Dawn's choice for today, which was Give Me Your Love by HP Vince. Yes, HP Vince, brother of Brown Sauce and all that kind of stuff. Right, gonna take a short break, then it's the connection game. Stick around because it's easy this week. I've made it so easy for you, you're gonna thank me for it.
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4: It's the connection game on a Saturday Shakedown.
3: So you know the rules. I'm going to play you three songs. There is a connection. It could be very tenuous. It could be right there in front of you. It is quite easy this week, so I've been very kind. If you would like to have a go, private to the DJ on the live chat, please, with your guesses.

First song then, that is Tori Amos, Smells Like Teen Spirit. Three guesses so far. I'm not going to say what the guesses are because one of them is kind of in the zone. But well done, Dawny, and Rob VDE and Claire MC, who have all put guesses in. Rob, you are in the zone. No, Claire, it's not that. And Dawn, it's definitely not that. Come on, let's have another one. This one from Tina Arena.

So I'm going to cut that one a bit short because it is, as Dawny said earlier, it's a bit boring, but it's in there. It's part of the connection this week. It's Tina Arena and a cover version of True Faith. It's really easy, this one. You're going to kick yourself when I tell you the answer. So we'll play our third track. This one comes from Bonnie Tyler.

All right, Bonnie Tyler, have you ever seen the rain? I'm going to give this one to Claire MC. Yes, I'm definitely going to give this one to her because she's come in with the closest and pretty much covered it. But what I'm going to do, I'll let this play out. I'm going to play another track and then I will tell you the answer. And Dawny, you were just thinking of the weirdest things that were coming into your head, weren't you? Which is kind of how you roll. I'm getting used to it. Right, let's have a request. This came in from Jason and Georgina. They said, how about this one? I'll play this track and then I will give you the official answer to today's connection game.

0: Double Dutch from Malcolm McLaren, requested by Jason and Georgina. I imagine they are dancing around the pool as well to that one. Or maybe they're playing with the skipping rope, because that's what that was about. Right, so this week's connection game, I do have a winner. I'm going to declare Claire MC this week's winner, where she came in with the answer, women covering songs by men. Yeah, I said it was simple. Basically, women covering songs, or you could have had women covering songs that were out of their musical genre. You had Tori Amos up first with Smells Like Teen Spirit. Her biggest hit was The Cornflake Girl, so quite a different sort of tune to play there. Tina Arena, her biggest hits were Chains and Show Me Heaven, and she covered New Order's True Faith. And of course, Bonnie Tyler, we all know the big songs, Total Eclipse of the Heart, etc. And she covered Creedence Clearwater Revival's Have You Ever Seen the Rain. So Claire MC gets that with women covering songs by men. Other guesses, Jason and Georgina, Hanging Your Washing Out. I've no idea how that happened. And then the John Lewis adverts from them. Dawn just went berserk. She said they were boring songs. Was it Dead Women? Was it Lesbian Women? Oh, I don't know. I think she might have had a little tipple while she's around the pool. And there were other guesses from Rob, VDE, artists covering songs of dead people. No, that wasn't it. So well done, Claire. As your prize, you will get a song played straight after the break for you by Suicidal Tendencies.
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0: Welcome back, everyone. First time I've played anything by this band. They're called Suicidal Tendencies. They're from Los Angeles, California. Still making music. Had a huge lineup, though. They've gone through quite a few musicians, including Robert Trujillo, who's now in Metallica, the bass player with Metallica, and Jay Weinberg, who was the former drummer with Slipknot. This is going to be noisy, but you might like it.

Institutionalized by Suicidal Tendencies. That was actually requested by Claire MC on Thursday night while we were all at karaoke, so I thought I'd play it today. And I just have mixed reactions. Dawn's Claire says she's not crazy. That is questionable. We all know that. Dawny says her poor ears. And Jason and Georgina, they're jumping in the pool with a heavy weight. Well, do you know what? Punk in the Sun isn't as heavy as that this week. Let's have something gentle for a moment. This is a great song from the late, great Nick Drake. This is Pink Moon.

0: wonderful Nick Drake and Pink Moon. Good afternoon to Tim the Legend, who's joined us on the live chat. He jumped straight in while Suicidal Tendencies were playing. I hope he didn't jump in a pool as well, Tim, while that was going on. I have not heard that band before. Mixed views on that, and I do like my punk and rock, but mixed views. I'll play it again in the privacy of my own home, just so Dawn can hear it properly. Let's find out what's going on in the local area.
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0: So down at Sensations this evening at 9 o'clock, Melanie Brooks. Next Saturday at 9 o'clock, you have Diane Moore. And on the 22nd of August, it's Harmony Duo down there. 29th of August, Jack Law. And we roll round to the 5th of September, and we're back with Melanie Brooks at Sensations. Elsewhere in the Almanzora Valley, entertainment for today, Jimmy's Bar in Mohaka at 6 o'clock. It's Cowboy Kenny's Barbecue with music from Dr. Chris Roberts. Catty's Bar in Lokojos, Arbalais at 6 o'clock have Dusty. And Ankara Beach Bar in Mohaka at 6 o'clock, you will find Black Velvet. Delphos Del Faz in Mohaka at 7 have Damian Petrus, and Miraflores in Los Gallardos at 7:30 tonight. It's karaoke with Kendo. Yes, Kendo's karaoke down at Miraflores. The Irish Rover in Mohaka at 8 o'clock have karaoke night with Rocket Ron, and the Oasis Clubhouse in Los Gallardos at 8:30 is Sharon Reagan. New Bar International in Arbalais at 8 o'clock tonight, Seldom Sober, and the Marine Restaurant in Los Gallardos at 8 o'clock have their karaoke nights. And wrapping up the entertainment this evening, Hotel Continental in Mohaka at 8:30, it's Ballroom Blitz with Soul Man T-Bone. So don't forget, if you get a chance, please tell the proprietor that you heard all about it on 107.5. And if you have booked and have to cancel, don't forget, ring them, let them know. Don't be a meanie. Right, shall we carry on with some music? Oh yeah, we'll do this first.
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0: Okay, and the message just come in from Judy Duck. They are fully booked at the New Bar International tonight. So seriously, if you can't make it, please give Julie a call. Let her know, because somebody could be on the waiting list. Or otherwise, you don't want to fall foul of Julie Duck. You'll be running like Snow Patrol.

0: Hey Paul, this is Action Jackson. I like that. I like that a lot.
1: Yeah. Oh, that's my favourite jingle, that one. Right, Snow Patrol and Run. And I did discuss this song with Steve earlier, and he says he doesn't like the Leonard Lewis version. Leona Lewis, but he did say Leonard Lewis version. No, of course not. The Snow Patrol Run, that's a brilliant song, that one. Stick around, we've got some more great music coming up, and we've got Punk in the Sun after this break.
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1: So I thought to do something different today. I've taken two tracks from a very well-known album, if you were around at the time, called A Music War. It was basically a concert film made by Derek Burbage. It featured live performances from various new wave punk and post-punk bands, filmed between August and September in 1980. It was filmed in places like London, Los Angeles, San Diego, Santa Monica, New York and Portsmouth. So first up from that album is this band called 999. They're from London. Here's a live track. This is Homicide.
10: All right, in London, let's have you. Are you ready for the next one? Let's get going. Homicide! One!

First track on today's Punk in the Sun is 999 and Homicide. They are still going, obviously a few changes in the lineup, but they are still making music. You're welcome. So second band from the album A Music War is one of my favourite bands. This is The Cramps from Los Angeles. Stand well back. This is Tear It Up.

Come on, everybody, turn this damn place on. Come on.

Yes, the Cramps and Tear It Up. They were a great live band. Saw them live a couple of times with Lux Interior, who unfortunately passed away back in 2009. They were something else. You were going to have your brain fried when you went to see the Cramps. Right, let's change the mood a bit. Here's UB40. And some good news, Tracy Fowler's got her car sorted. She's going to say a big thank you to Justin at Eco Tyres for helping her out today when the store wasn't even open. What a superstar.

0: Good little tune there from Nick Hayward. That one is called Nobody's Fool. Let's take the last break of the show and I'll come back in a couple of minutes.
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2: 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So we're going to go over to our autoplay system until 5 o'clock, when you've got the Dance Party Weekly with Lee Everest, Global Sessions with Paul Rudd at 7. At 8 o'clock, the boy from Barnsley, Jester, he's here with the Naughty 90s show. And at 10 o'clock, it's the Hot House Hour. 11 o'clock tonight, Warm Global Radio Chart Top 20. And at 1 o'clock in the morning, House Story Dance Anthems. Let's carry on with the music for now, though. This is Luke Combs and his new one called Rethink Some Things.

Luke Combs, he did three nights at Wembley recently. I think it was the first country and Western singer to headline there on his own. Wow, that's a big arena to fill that one. So thank you to everybody that's joined in the show today, wherever you've been listening, and thank you to everybody that's been on the live chat. I'll be back with you on Monday on the midday show. In the meantime, have a great weekend. Be careful, whatever you're doing. Don't forget the usual thing: water, sun hat, sun cream, and of course, deodorant. Anyway, I've got to go because our time is running out.

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1: 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Nikki Noodles in the
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1: There goes Guru Josh, Infinity, also Ben Hemsley and Closer to get us going with for this week's party. It's Lee Everest here at the controls. How you doing? You doing good? Some of your shout outs to come very soon. We've got a brand new hottest record this week as well to play you in about 20 minutes, and we are very excited about it as well this week.

On the way though, I got this for you, Intenso Project. Yeah, they're on the way. Get it on, play soon. Becky Hill's on the way too. She's got such a cute French bulldog.

I bet you don't know who the vocalist was on that song. That is the Intenso project with Lisa Scott Lee from Steps and Get It On. And if you know, you know, the music video to it is quite good as well. If you've never watched it before, do give it a look on YouTube after the show this week. Ivan David Guetta now as we continue the music.

0: Watergate, of course, on that track is Ivan David Guetta with Supernova Love here on Dance Party Weekly. Big shout out to Lou, who says, changing my mood today, leaving the dance party. Blake's been in touch as well from Europe, saying, loving the tunes, Lee, on Dance Party this week. Big shout out to you and the crew. Talking about the crew, big shout out to Zara, who's next door doing production this week for me in the studios here at Dance Radio Shows. On the way then, Becky Hill with Right Here. And her French bulldog still hasn't come to visit me. I do want to stroke, though, because her French bulldog is so cute. Really is. She's on the way very soon. She got married recently as well, you know. She's on the way very soon. And we're going to talk Naked Sun Baby as well. It's all on the way.
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So I was alluding to the naked sunbathing story. I was reading the newspaper the other day, right? So for our listeners that aren't from the UK, I know Europe's been having a big heat wave as well, haven't they? Places in France and Spain being evacuated over the last couple of weeks. But we've had a big heat wave in the UK as well. And there's been a rising sightings of naked sunbathing neighbours, apparently. It was in the news last week. And apparently the neighbours have been spotted, quite a few people's neighbours have been spotted naked sunbathing. So much so it got into the news. Not sent any around my way, to be honest. I don't know if you've said any, but big shout out to if you've done it and got away with it. Apparently a lot of naked sunbathing is going on whilst people should be working. Is that you? Should you be working whilst you're doing it? Anyway. Big shout out to Max this week, who wrote into the show to say, loving the show, Lee, every week. Thank you for keeping the big energy coming. Big shout out to Isaac as well, who said, just got in and put the radio on, exactly what I needed this week. And Dylan's been in touch saying the speakers are doing the heavy lifting this week, Lee. Thanks very much for your love, guys. It's much appreciated. Big shout out as well to Bella, who is in Asia listening to us. She says, Lee, dance party lifts me up every week and puts me in the mood for a big night out. It's what we love to hear. Thanks for that. Thanks for your love, guys. You know how to get in touch with the show, get in touch through the website, online, or of course through the socials as well. And we play some more music for you. The tunes continue, not far away from this week's hottest record. That plays very shortly.

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0: This week comes from Irish DJ producer Cameron Watson. He did that track called Kisses with Blessed and a few other artists as well. And he's back with a brand new record called Secrets. We've selected it this week as our hottest record, his first release on his new label Rigid Records. And he's on the show to talk about it.
1: This week's hottest record.
0: I'm delighted to welcome Cameron Watson onto the dance party this week with our hottest record. First of all, Cameron, how are you and how does it feel to have Secrets as our hottest record this week on the dance party?
2: I'm good, yeah. Thanks very much for having me, Lee. And yeah, it's an honour. It's a pleasure, man. I really appreciate it.
0: So tell us about Secrets. Where did the original idea for the record come from? Because you've had so many other records as well. Kisses is the breakthrough one, isn't it? That's the big one that we all know and love. So how did Secrets come about?
2: So Secrets is actually sitting on the USB 2 years now, nearly. With the launch of my own record label, Rigged Records, I wanted to bring back something from the style that I was producing in and around 2022-2023, and I came across Secrets on an old folder and I said, you know what, this might be actually the perfect moment to just let it rip now, give it its big moment on my own record label. So yeah, and it's a nice emotional track, and that's what I'm all about. I'm all about bringing emotion into the dance world, into the club scene, you know. So I thought it would be perfect.
0: So it's been described as an emotional and euphoric dance record. What feeling did you want listeners to get from it when they heard it?
2: I love making music that you can apply to any feeling, you know. Like if you're sad, it can bring you up. If you're happy, it's going to make you happier. If the sun's out, you can play it. If it's raining, you can play it, you know. If you're going on a late night drive, I just like something that applies to everyone. It's very relatable, you know, relatable music that's also feel good. So that's the vibe I try to create, and I definitely think I nailed it with Secrets.
0: You mentioned this already, it's the first release on your own label, Rigid Records. Why did Secrets feel like the right one to launch with?
2: I just feel like it felt like me. Like if someone presses play on this record and you don't tell them who made it, I feel like you could tell it's a Cameron Watson record. And that's what I'm all about now going forward with Rigged Records, you know. I want to make feel good music that feels authentic to me, you know, because it's amazing having independent freedom now to release any record I believe in with Rigged Records, you know. So I thought it'd be the perfect start.
0: And it certainly is. Kisses. Now let's go back to Kisses, because that was an enormous success for you when that came out. It was kind of your breakthrough, your baby close and all that on it. Did you feel any pressure when it came to deciding what to do next after that?
2: Of course, yeah. Like Kisses went on to do things that still, when I look back on, doesn't feel or look real. So there was always going to be pressure. And even like I have friends like Casso, who had that Prada record, like he felt the same, you know. It's, I think it's a universal thing where it can be quite hard on the head, like how to navigate the next move, you know, after such a monumental record that just is everywhere, whether you like it or not, you know. But it's been a nice journey, and I'm very grateful for it, and I've learned a lot. And I'm just trying to keep the momentum building, you know.
0: And it certainly is. So we're going to get it on now. Do you want to introduce it for us?
2: I'm Cameron Watson, and this is my latest single, Secrets.

0: That was Cameron Watson with Secrets, this week's hottest record on the dance party. Welcome back to the show. So that was Secrets. When you hear the finished track now, which part of it are you most proud of? Because you must have a favourite bit of it.
1: Yeah, I like the chords in the breakdown, like in the breakdown that go into the second build-up. Because one, they jump up an octave, they give it that bit more of a, oh, what's happening here sort of moment, you know? And obviously they do something that I've always done. It, since the beginning of my production, I've loved playing around with an effect called gating. And I haven't done it in quite a while, so it was nice to actually release a record where I gated the chords again. It's a very special effect, and you can play around with it in so many ways. And yeah, I just really loved that 15, 20 seconds of the record where the chords gate like that, you know?
0: Gives it that Cameron Watson sound, doesn't it?
1: Exactly, yeah, that little CW effect.
0: So what's coming next for CW and Rigid Records then? What's on the way?
1: So I'm actually launching my first EP at the end of the month. I'm playing a festival called Electric Picnic in Ireland, which is going to be my debut there as well. So I think it'll be the perfect moment to, one, launch an EP, two, showcase what I can do on an extended play. So that's what's next up for me, yeah.
0: Wow, EP on the way. Looking forward to that then. I've got one fun thing to end on. So because the track's called Secrets, what's one harmless little secret you can tell us about you?
1: That's a good one. I need to start asking people that. Here, I actually have a good one.
0: Go.
1: I am 24 years old and I can't swim.
0: Really?
1: Yeah, I can't swim. Wow. So if you throw me in the water, I'm a goner.
0: Makes two of us, mate.
1: I can't either. No way.
0: Not to save my life.
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Casso, Ray Deeblock, Europe and Prada. Of course, something that Cameron Watson talked about on his interview with us earlier on the show. He was talking about Prada and how much he admired Casso for doing that. So coming through about the same time, those two DJs as well. There we go. Lee Everest here at the controls. Big shout out to Hayley. She's saying, loving the Cameron Watson interview, Lee. I've been a fan of his since he broke through with Kisses. And delighted to hear him on your show. Big shout out as well to Shona, who's listening to us and says, Lee, can you play me something from the late 90s, please? I'd love to hear Tori Amos, Professional Widow. Here it is.

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1: Evie and Now and Ever, and also Tori Amos, Professional Widow, playing on this week's Dance Party Weekly. My God, we are fastly approaching the end of hour one of this week's show. 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In hour two, then, we're going to play you some current anthems, brand new tune of the week, and Darren's popping in for a round of Battle of the Bangers where we put two songs head-to-head and he picks the winner. Let's get up to the end of the hour with Welshie and Haiti Now on Dance Party Weekly.

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1: Here we go then, into hour two of this week's Dance Party Weekly. On the way, Battle of the Bangers with Darren. Last one for a little while. Battle of the Bangers having a little rest over the summer. Bit like Parliament does and the school kids, you know. We're doing that. Tune the week on the way in this hour though, and current app from starting with last week's artist.

Josh Baker and Eliza Rose, Down to the Bone, and also Gorgon City, Jem Cook and Oracle. Last week's hottest record on the show. We did try and get Gorgon City on for a chat, but they weren't available, sadly. Neither was Jem Cook. They were very busy people. On the way then, Hot Since 82, Right On, Right On. That plays soon. Got this on the way for you as well. Happy to

0: Here come today's anthems.
1: This is the Dance Party with Lee Everest. The biggest party.
2: There we go. There goes John Summit and Julie Wolf. And with me, Yes Boone, All I Really Want. Big shout out to Leo, who's getting ready to go on holiday tomorrow morning. Says, Lee, I've got a very early alarm call for the airport. Can you get me through with some great tunes, please? We'll try. Grace has been in touch as well, saying, switch the radio on just for a quick listen. And I can't turn it off now, Lee. Big shout out to Charlie as well, who's loving the tunes. Chloe from the UK says, I've had one of those days and I need some proper lift up music, Lee. Don't worry, we're going to do it in this of the programme. Darren's on the way to play Battle of the Bangers in about half an hour. We've got a brand new tune of the week for you this week as well. They're all on the way. Shall we hit play on this first? So, Hot Since 82 with Silicone Soul. It's Right On, Right On Dance Party Weekly. When I

0: hot since 82, Silicone Soul.
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0: And right on, right on Dance Party. Big shout out to Flynn, who says, I've had one of those days and you're lifting me up in the car on the way home. Want to shout out Robbie as well, who said Lee had a long day in the office and weekend mode is definitely activated. Chris has been on from Portugal enjoying a holiday, and we picked you up on the local radio down here, and we're loving the tunes. Keep them coming, please. Big shout out to Sophie as well, doing some domestic stuff in the house, and says you're getting me through with the smart speaker on, Lee, listening to you through that. This is Dance Party Weekly. It's the biggest party on your radio each and every week on this station, and we keep the tunes coming. Darren's into play back the bangers, so what we do, we put two songs against each other and he picks which one wins. He's in the studio in about half an hour.

soit appeal to me. In Milano you have to run every day. Miami school.

0: That's Habitat and Milano playing right here on Dance Party Weekly. Big shout out to Jasmine in Ireland, who says, Lee, completely changing my mood today and bringing the tunes out has really got me in the mood to go out. Big shout out as well to Mia, who says, Lee, loving the tunes and doing some office work. I should be working, but I'm dancing around instead. Keep dancing.
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Swim and return to Bebo on the dance party. Love a bit of Barry Can't Swim. Toby's loving that as well in Europe. Big shout out as well to Nate, who says, Lee, tune sounding good this week, mate.

0: Love that from Chris Lorenzo. It's Hots For You, reworking a 90s classic into 2026, and it's absolutely brilliant. Right, taking us nicely into this week's Tune of the Week. Let's do it.
1: It's time for this week's Tune of the Week.
0: What can I say about this? It's an absolute whopper. So I took a listen to all the new music that came in this week with the team. We got 102 songs in the inbox this week, and this one stood out as the one to make Tune of the Week. Brand new from the Disciples. Yes, they're back with new music, and I love it. This is called Groovin'. They need no introduction, do they, Disciples? I mean, my God, they've done so many big hits. Let's get it on this week's Tune of the Week from the Disciples. It's called Groovin'.
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1: Big shout out to Phoebe saying absolute tunage on that from Disciples. So we played you Disciples with Groove in this week's Tune of the Week. And one of my favourites so far this year from Calvin Harris and Kasabian, Release the Pressure, into James Hype now and Be Mine.

Bring the dreamy vocal on that one from Leighton Gordani and Camden Cox. It's called Destiny. Before this, James Hype and Decom with Be Mine. Emery's been in touch saying, loving that James Hype tune. I know it's only 2 minutes long, but it's a brilliant one. And also big shout out to Daisy, who says, Lee, looking forward to Battle of the Bangers this week. That's on very soon.

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0: That's Charlie Hetworth on the dance party with Held Down. Time for Darren to pop in for a chat then.
1: Here comes Battle of the Bangers.
0: Here we are then, back to play our interactive game, Battle of the Bangers, where we get a lucky listener onto the show to pick one of two big songs that we've picked for listening enjoyment on this week's Dance Party Weekly, where you get to be the DJ. Let's meet this week's player.
1: Here comes Battle of the Bangers.
0: And it's Darren back again, our regular contestant on Battle of the Bangers. You love picking the bangers, don't you, Darren?
2: Evening, Lee. I do like picking the bangers, and as you know, I like being the DJ.
0: You love being the DJ, don't you? So much so you've got your own radio show.
2: I do, yes. Just before yours.
0: Just before mine. Right, okay, Darren, thanks for sticking around this week, by the way, as well. Right, are you ready to pick one or two songs? You know how this works by now.
2: I know how it works. Enjoying the show, by the way. Great tunes you're playing tonight.
0: Well, they are, you know. We pick the best. We only pick the best here on the dance party.
2: You do well. You and your crew do well.
0: We do. Right, let's get the songs in line, shall we? This is the first one. It's called Rapture by Io. Big Naughty's dance classic. What do you think of this one then? Brilliant, brilliant tune.
2: I love a bit of Rapture. That's going to take some beating.
0: It is going to take some beating.

0: Let's see what's up against it.
1: Locker.
0: And I got this for you. It's Castles in the Sky from Ian Van Dole. Big tune. Both big tunes in their own right.
1: Huge tune. Huge tune. But Castles in the Sky knocks out Rapture any day.
0: Do you reckon?
1: Just just on heavyweight. Yeah.
0: Just on heavyweight.
1: Yeah, I mean, if that was a boxing ring, Rapture would go out in the first round.
0: Well, okay. All right then, so Ian Van Dole, Carson's guy, wins this week's round of Battle of the Bangers.
1: Quite deservingly so.
0: Right, we'll see you next time.
1: Take care.
0: Cheers.
1: Bye.
2: Here comes this week's winner on Battle of the Bangers.

Ian Van Dyle, Darren's choice on this week's Battle of the Bangers, which is taking a rest for the summer. So the teachers get a summer holiday, the kids get a summer holiday, Parliament gets a summer holiday, and many other people do too. So we thought we'd give Battle of the Bangers a summer holiday. Darren's back in the autumn to pick more bangers. And that is us done for this week's show. Thank you very much for your company. And I will catch up with you next week for another edition of Dance Party Weekly. It's been a real good show this week. Thanks for being there. Playing out with Notion and Red Light, Get Out My Head. 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
3: 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Great having you on board with us tonight. It is, of course, Al Maria Radio 107.5 FM with myself, Jester. And it is time for Naughty 90s. Hope you've had a great week. And enjoying the weekends as you see fit. And hopefully, this show is part of it tonight. I've been digging again. That's it, I'm in my spade out, I've been in my record files and digging out some absolute classics. A lot of them, once again, that I've not played for absolutely years and years. So it's going to be a bit of a trip down memory lane for myself as well as you guys tonight, and hopefully there's some of your favourites in here as well. We're going to kick off tonight with this absolute beauty of a tune. Great soulful house. This is Pulse and the Lover That You Are.

0: Yes, indeed. Bit of a bouncer on that one. Love it. High stake, get high. Right then, guys, let's go to the break, and I'll see you very shortly in part two. Toodaloo.
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5: 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You got myself, yes, through till 10 p.m. CET in Spain, and of course 9 p.m. GMT in the UK. Right then, more bangers, absolute classics.

sometimes you can tell with a drum beat, can't you? Oh, and that bit as well. Great tune. This is JD and Plastic Dreams. Enjoy.

Yes, indeed. So that last one then, massive tune. JD, Plastic Dreams, David Morales in the mix of that one. Met him, you know. Absolute diamond geezer. He even signed my record box. But he didn't actually just sign it. He did all this street graffiti on it as well. It looked absolutely cool. Brilliant. I think you went through about three bottles of Bailey's that night.

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Bringing back the classics on a Saturday evening for you. Here's one from my good mates, the Barking Brothers. Bit of a bass line on this one. Get on.

0: Right then, guys, gonna go to another break for you right now, but I'll see you in part three with more lovely stuff. Are you ready for it? Of course you are. See you in a minute.
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And it's a massive naughty 90s favourite. 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Proper hands in the air tackle. This is DJ Flavours. Enjoy.

played you before. Like I said, I've been digging and I pulled this beauty out. Louise from Eternal, also known as Louise Redknapp, of course. And it's the Tonka remix, All That Matters.

getting one more in before the break, and it's another Naughty 90s favourite. Absolutely love this tune. Released on red vinyl back in the day, this is Geist Guard and the Empire Mix of Power of the Nights.

0: into the night crawlers in that one. You think? What a tune, though. Like I said, Guy Scott, Power of the Night, that's the Empire Mix for you. Right, let's go to a break, and I'll see you in part four in a bit.
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0: And so we're back. It is part four, the final part of tonight's show. Naughty 90s, Almeria Radio, 107.5 FM. Hope you've enjoyed the show so far, and hopefully we can round it off for you nice and lovely. Great having you on board with us tonight, and don't forget as well, if you want to bank some requests in for future shows, you can do that via email, jesterdj@gmail.com. Just do it. Do it now. Do it. Go on. You know you want. Right, like I said, I've been digging with my spade, my hard drive. Gonna kick off the final part of tonight's show with this one, another one I've never played you before, and I don't know why, but I come across it and I thought, wow, that's getting aired this week. Bit of a mashup, and you're gonna love it. This is entitled On the Run. It's the 3J mix by Big Time Charlie. Enjoy this.

Time indeed does fly. And we're going to finish off on a banger as well, so prepare yourselves, all right? You're going to get a dab on.

0: be kind, be peace, and all be well. I'll see you next weekend for another great show. Have a great week, and I'll see you next time. Good night.
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4: 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I'll put it on the main screen.

Hello, my friends. You're tuned in to Hot House Hours Radio with me, Dave Baker, bringing you a 60-minute slice of house music heaven every week. Coming up on episode 329, we hear the latest from Swedish House Mafia, Fed the Grand, Tool Room Academy guru Ben Remember, and a whole lot more as we mostly stay on the lighter side of electronic music this week. Up first is a track that reminds me so much of an absolute classic from 1989 by True Faith called Take Me Away. This has to be intentional as there is such a big likeness in my opinion. This is Tuna with Hold Me Close coming out on September 14th.

Kicking us off this week with a track that might be as controversial as the latest crazy FIFA proposal. We just heard Andrew Wise with his unofficial remix of Alanis Morissette's Ironic. And I say controversial as this is either the best piano house anthem we've heard in ages, or it's a cheesy rework that should never have been made. I'd love to hear your thoughts on this by adding a comment to the episode 329 post on Facebook or Instagram, which is where you can also find the full track listing this week. Up next is Swedish House Mafia, which I think has about 30 seconds of beats you can actually dance to, but it's still a nice vibe. If you're like a good oxymoron, you are like happiness is so sad.

bringing the club to you wherever you are in the world. This is Dave Baker cooking up the tastiest tracks over some smoking hot decks here in Sydney, Australia. And in the mix, we heard Canadian duo Dubs with a track Sweeter Than a Kitten covered in maple syrup with Say Yeah. And then we headed to Switzerland with Swark hitting his peak like a Duty 3 Toblerone with Step by Step out on August 14. We're going to continue with the deep vibe here on Hot House Hours, starting with John Alto and Waiting For.

Taking you deeper than a Wombat's Holiday Home, we heard Oliver Blank featuring Grace Baker, no relation, coming out on the Selected label on August 14, and that was followed by the VIP remix of Beth's In My Veins, fresh out on August 7. If you didn't know it already, Hot House Hours is probably the only show on the radio that never plays a track more than once, as there is so much good music coming in every week, there's really no need to play the same tunes all the time. Fortunately for you, if you miss an episode, you can head to the Hot House Hours podcast on all platforms except Spotify and hear the full extended shows again without me talking. Let's start to pick the energy up again, and this is Sunana with J'adore, très bien, magnifique, petit pois.

bringing us a fresh New York Latin House version of the Wham! Dude Project classic was John Van D with King of My Castle, originally released as a down-tempo track in 1997, but became more popular in 1999 when it was given a much more upbeat remix. That was followed by Sea Lion Woman from Horatio, originally by Nina Simone, who I had the pleasure of seeing at the Royal Albert Hall back in my London days, and was probably the most moving concert I've ever been to. That one is already getting loads of support from the likes of Jamie Jones, Clapton and Sam Divine, as well as Dave Baker, of course. Now, this one has Huge written all over it, I think, and will probably be played in every bar, cheesy disco, nightclub and festival, I'm sure. This is Fed the Grand with That

In the mix, we heard a man that goes by many names, but if you're thinking of enrolling in a Tool Room Academy course, he is the guy that guides you through the art of making your own tech house track. And it's just awesome watching a guy who makes making music look so effortless. That was Ben Remember with Truth, and that was followed by Gabriel Dancer, whose latest tune, Sunshine, is already doing well in the Beatport hype chart, even though it's only been out for a week or so when you hear this. We're nearly at the end of the show, so let's squeeze some more in, starting with Sean Doran, and this is Little More.

Taking us up to the end of the show this week, we heard Midnight City with the disco-infused banger Rushin' coming out on August 21st. And we're going to finish this week with Joe Hunt and Carter Walsh's version of Ian Carey's Get Shaky. If you want to hear this week's episode again, but with an extra hour of hot new releases and promos, simply head to the Hot House Hours podcast and look for episode 329. If you want to stay in touch or hear clips of hot new promos as soon as they come in, you can also find the show on Facebook and Instagram by looking for Hot House Hours. Adios, my friends, and see you next week.

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5: 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Okay, before we start the new countdown, let's take a quick look back at the top 10 from last week. At 10, James Hype and Serotonin. 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
1: Welcome to this week's Housetory Dance Anthems, live in the mix with Andy Sutton. 2 hours of the biggest dance anthems from around the world, kicking off like this. Housetory Dance Anthems, Banger of the Week.

We're going to showcase some of the bangers of the week from the last year, some of the biggest tracks and some big tracks around, and some classics as well. Nothing but solid bangers for 2 hours. No featured artists, no banger of the week, because it's going to be 2 hours of bangers of the week. Let's go.

Welcome along if you have just joined us. House Story Dance Anthems with me, Andy Sutton. And this week, it's another special show. All the bangers of the week we've done for the last year. All in one giant mix. Some absolute monsters in here. We're going to keep it up. Let's go!

banger of the week. And now we're doing them all in one mix. 2 hours of nothing but bangers. All been exclusive to the show. And some absolute monsters in here. Let's crank it up.

You light my fire, my desire, a real feeling, one with meaning. You have permission, push my ignition.

0: House Story, Dance Anthems, Banger of the Week. Turn it up, turn it up, turn it up, turn it up, turn it up.
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